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And I seen a bee stinging. And my clock is cleaning itself. Here's to the hell.

Johnny O'Clock was a detective, and I was an audience of one. Nothing smells better than the air before it rains, and it rains like hell. And who talks trash like that? Well, tell me what is wrong with apples, and I'll

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0: Galactic Operator. 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
1: Yes. I'm trying to reach Flight Commander P.R. Johnson on Mars Flight 247.
0: Very well. 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You're through.
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Our colors will fade eventually. 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Oh my, oh my love. I take one look at you, you're taking me out.

0: 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One more night, let's cut the light, put a stripe.
1: This is like, oh, well, I never thought I could live with the ladies. Every morning, set a pack of magic hair has really got me in suspense. With Alibaba, Aladdin, the giant genie, waxing in a bottle, waiting for a guy to throttle with.